0: That song always brings the happy spring summer-like vibes. Bruno Mars, I Just Might, and it feels like spring today. It'll feel like summer very soon. We are looking at your hometown weather right now. Tomorrow's going to be pretty much the same as today, so is Friday. Things start to warm up a little bit Saturday, then a lot bit on Sunday and Monday for Mother's Day and Sunday. It's going to be nice and warm, and then kicking off your work week next week, it will feel like we have reached the summertime 2026. I can't wait. And Lyle Glass is here to check the traffic for you in a couple minutes on 101.7 KKIQ. So I'm over my friend Rama's new house the other day. He just moved in, and then he hits me with, "All right, man, so tell me about this Xfinity internet thing." So I start telling him, "Man, imagine everything that's going to change in the next 5 years. 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
9: Good afternoon. Eastbound 580, a bit of slow traffic at Castro Valley before Eden Canyon Road. Some fresh air over the Dublin Grade, slowing back down in Dublin between Foothill Road and Santa Rita Road. Some hang around commute traffic rolling through the Wednesday drive. No accidents have been reported there this afternoon. You'll see some additional brake lights eastbound 580 between 1st Street and the 205 connector. Some traffic continuing eastbound 205 until Mountain House Parkway. You'll also slow back down between MacArthur Drive and Interstate 5 continuing eastbound 205. More commute traffic for the eastbound slowing. No accidents to report. Northbound 680, some slowing over the Sunol Grade before the Highway 84 split. Stretches of brake lights in Pleasanton between Sunol Boulevard and the 580 connector. Moving slow through Danville into Walnut Creek. More commute traffic northbound 680. A lot of brake lights hanging around this afternoon. Just going to be commute slowing. That is your hometown traffic. I'm Lyle Glass.
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0: update.
1: Good afternoon. Eastbound 580, pocket of brake lights out of Castro Valley before the top of the Dublin grade. Slowing in Dublin between Foothill Road and Fallon Road. Sluggish traffic out of Livermore over the Altamont Pass. Seeing steady brake lights this afternoon between First Street and Grant Line Road. No accidents to report. Eastbound 580, just steady commute traffic as you're working your way on the roadways. Some of that traffic will continue eastbound 205 until Mountain House Parkway. Slowing back down out of Tracy, eastbound 205 between MacArthur Drive and Interstate 5. Westbound 580, sluggish traffic in Dublin around the 680 connector. Freeing up just past just past Foothill Road as you head out of Dublin. Northbound 680, slow moving traffic over the Sunol grade. Some fresh air past the Highway 84 split. Slow in stretches northbound 680. Continuing through Pleasanton. Slowing down just before Sunol Boulevard. It should free up around the 580 connector. Slowing back down through Danville into Walnut Creek. A lot of commute brake lights for the Wednesday drive. That's your hometown traffic. I'm Lyle Glass.
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It's an accomplishment. You should be proud of yourself. Make all of these last moments count. I was at my nephew's senior night last night for baseball at Bishop O'Dowd High School in Oakland. What a great time. Really emotional. Like, he was the first kid that I really fell in love with. You know, I never really wanted kids. And then he came around 18 years ago. I was like, yeah, kids are cool. So shout out to him and his Bishop O'Dowd varsity baseball team. Congrats, guys.

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0: Austin. I've been watching the Netflix series Lord of the Flies after the classic novel. It's really good. It's four episodes long, so it's not that much of a commitment. Each one's about an hour. I'm three in, and it just got really, really dark. I don't know what happens. I've never read the book, which is one of the reasons why I wanted to watch this. There's a list of classic books that I made years ago that I never read that I want to eventually see a movie or read it or listen to the audiobook. That was on the list. I highly suggest it. I think next up for me is 1984. I haven't read that one yet or seen the movie. If you have any other book suggestions, classic ones and fiction, please send them to me. 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
15: Good afternoon. Eastbound 580, a bit of slow traffic in Dublin between Foothill Road and Santa Rita Road. We saw some brake lights at a Castro Valley not too long ago. That should be moving smooth now. Just a bit of hang around commute traffic in Dublin. Additional brake lights eastbound 580 at a Livermore over the Altamont Pass, moving slow between First Street and Grant Line Road. Some of your typical commute traffic hanging steady for the Wednesday drive. No accidents to report this afternoon. Eastbound 205, slow out of Tracy. Between MacArthur Drive and Interstate 5, northbound 680, some more commute traffic. Slow in stretches over the Sunol Grade. Fresh air past the Highway 84 split. Slowing back down northbound 680 from before Sunol Boulevard till Stone Ridge Drive, continuing through Pleasanton. You will also see slow-moving traffic northbound 680 out of Danville into Walnut Creek. No active accidents continuing through the drive. Just going to be commute slowing as you work your way home, headed into the evening drive. That's your hometown traffic. I'm Lyle Glass.
14: 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Another long set of today's best mix. 101.7 KKIQ.

Are you feeling Depeche? Well, good. I'm feeling Depeche too. One of my favorite bands of all time. One of my favorite new artists is next, Olivia Dean. We also got Carrie Underwood coming up this hour and Journey all on 101.7 KKIQ.

0: I love her voice so much. That's Olivia Dean with Man I Need. She's going to be at the Chase Center in July. And it's going to feel like July on Mother's Day and heading into your work week next week. We're looking at your hometown weather right now. Pretty much a mirror image of today, tomorrow, and Friday. And then Saturday, things warm up a few degrees. Sunday on Mother's Day is when it starts to get hot. So hopefully your mom likes the hot weather because that's what we're faced with. And it's going to be even hotter on Monday.
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10: Hometown traffic update.
11: Good evening. Some slow moving traffic still sticking around as we continue through the Wednesday drive. Looking good right now, eastbound 580 between Castro Valley and Dublin. Slowing back down out of Livermore over the Altamont Pass. Slow between 1st Street and Grant Line Road. Your typical commute traffic rolling your way on the roadways for the Wednesday drive. No accidents are being reported. I actually do have reports of a couple of vehicles on the shoulder eastbound 580 just past Vasco Road. Should be completely to the side based on those reports. Eastbound 205, a bit of slow traffic out of Tracy between MacArthur Drive and Interstate 5. Northbound 680, slow in stretches over the Sunol grade, freeing up at the Highway 84 split. A stretch of slowing in Pleasanton, northbound 680 between Sunol Boulevard and Stone Ridge Drive. Sluggish traffic through Danville into Walnut Creek. Hang around commute traffic continuing through the the Wednesday drive. Got a day ahead of myself there. But should just be that commute slowing. No accidents to report. That's your hometown traffic. I'm Lyle Glass.
10: 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We all back to the music. Now, let's get back to today's best mix. Yeah. 1017 KKIQ.

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1: I still have that U2 album that Apple forced on us on an iPhone years ago. It's not that I don't like it or that I don't want it on there. It's just I'm too lazy. I don't have the time to go in there and remove it. I couldn't name one song from that album, though. Unlike this one, With or Without You, U2, an all-time great.

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1: Good evening. Slow moving traffic eastbound 580. Working your way over the Altamont Pass. Some steady brake lights between Vasco Road and the 205 connector. We've had steady commute traffic there all afternoon. Still going to be hanging around as you're working your way on the roadways for the evening drive. I have reports of an incident on the shoulder eastbound 580 just past Vasco Road. It doesn't seem to be contributing to much additional slowing, but there is activity to the side. Eastbound 205, slow out of Tracy between MacArthur Drive and Interstate 5. Northbound 680, a stretch of brake lights out of Fremont before Washington Boulevard. Slowing back down over the Sunol grade between Sheridan Road and the Highway 84 split. A pocket of slowing in Pleasanton around Bernal Avenue and slow through Alamo into Walnut Creek. Your typical commute traffic still hanging steady. Northbound 680, some of your typical pockets of brake lights for the Wednesday drive. No accidents are being reported. That's your hometown traffic. I'm Lyle Glass.
0: She's obsessed with her senior toothless dog. Aww. Pedro Pascal and True Crime. 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

I think everyone underestimates how hard it is you have to hit a headlight to break it. Carrie Underwood is very strong, or either that or she played baseball or softball growing up. Good for her. I don't think I could do it. Faithfully now, Journey on 101.7 KKIQ.

0: I'm Mark Acton. I will be back tomorrow on our first Jet Set Thursday. We are giving away a flyaway to Denver to see Noah Kahan. 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
4: Good evening. A lot of the traffic is easing up as we continue through the Wednesday drive. Moving pretty smooth, 580 in both directions through Castro Valley and Dublin. Even looking pretty good through Livermore. Still some slow traffic eastbound 580 over the Altamont Pass between Greenville Road and Grant Line Road. Some steady commute traffic as we continue through the evening drive.

0: I do have reports of an accident on the shoulder, eastbound 580 at North Flynn Road. A couple of vehicles to the side with hazards on. Emergency crews arriving on scene to get things completely cleared, but should be on the shoulder based on the reports I'm looking at. Not causing too much additional traffic for the evening drive. Eastbound 205 looking pretty good. A bit of slow traffic into Tracy before Mountain House Parkway. Northbound 680, a stretch of slow traffic hanging around just before the Highway 84 split. Otherwise moving pretty smooth this evening. Looking good through Pleasanton, Dublin, and San Ramon. Even moving pretty smooth through Danville. Some slowing through Walnut Creek for the evening drive. That's your hometown traffic. I'm Lyle Glass.
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0: XYZ with Eric Zachary. I think this is only the second time we've ever done this where it's just Audrey and I.
1: Blah, blah, blah, blah, blah.
0: That's probably why. on the air, Jordan is in Portugal right now, which is, it's absurd. And I know everyone is also rolling their eyes with us, too, because it's just like we were just in Jamaica.
1: We were just in Jamaica.
0: He's getting married in Portugal now in 30 days.
1: Yeah, so you guys are going back. I'm going to mess everything up here.
0: Yeah, well, that's why we're learning today. But Audrey and I took control of XYZ today.
1: Yes.
0: I'm trying to limit her air horns on the air.
1: Oh, sorry.
0: I'll give you one more.
1: Blah, blah, blah, blah, no.
0: And don't forget, your trip to Jamaica right now is at xyzcontest.com.

0: 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The Bear is back.
1: Kind of.
0: A little surprise episode.
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1: I'm really excited about this. The Bear has had some mixed feedback for the last couple of seasons. Everybody has said that they're not good.
0: Yeah.
1: That's okay.
0: Well, it's only three seasons, right? Or is there four now? I think it's four.
1: I haven't watched
0: whatever the most recent one was. I did not watch.
1: Yeah, and me too.
0: Mind you, I'm from Chicago. I used to live literally like down the street of like where they film everything.
1: Yes.
0: So I like this series a lot. I was very late to this series. I caught up like after everyone had been raving about it.
1: Yeah.
0: But I don't know. I just kind of fell off. I was like, it's getting away from the culinary aspect, which I liked.
1: Yeah. First season was kind of like praised to be a love letter to Chicago, whatever. Anyway, so they kind of came back out of the blue with this surprise episode called Gary.
0: Mm-hmm.
1: And so this episode features Richie, who plays Cousin on the show, and then also Mikey, who is
0: John Berthel.
1: What's the guy's name? I can't remember.
0: John Berthel.
1: No. Well, Renthal. Yes, it is John Berthel, but I'm talking about. Oh, Jeremy Allen White. That's his brother,
0: who the series kind of
1: focuses around.
0: Yes.
1: So it's this prequel that's like whatever, and it's getting really good feedback so far.
0: It's like back to the original, like.
1: Yes, it's supposed to be the original feeling and very like kind of recentering everything before they're about to drop this fifth season. Sometime maybe in the summer, it sounds like.
0: It's still vague, but no one knew this episode was coming, so they just surprise dropped it.
1: Super fun. You can watch it on Hulu. And Disney Plus.
0: There you go.
1: So, yeah.
0: Very good. XYZ with Ear Zachary. I don't know why my Minnesota just popped up. It's all brought to you by your XYZ ENT. That really threw me. Entertainment Report, all brought to you by Eggland's Best.
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1: Jamaica.
0: Yeah, Audrey. 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Jamaica. 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

0: I feel like these are two of your worst fears coming together, Audrey.
1: Me?
0: Yeah.
1: Well,
0: a humanoid robot, I guess, delayed an Oakland flight because it's like, well, there's a little like Boston Dynamic type looking robot.
1: Yeah.
0: This one looks like a little person that like dances and like.
1: It dances so crazy style.
0: Yeah. It's like, I don't know. It's like a 4 foot little.
1: Yeah. It's really cute, actually.
0: iRobot. But he, I guess, has like a lithium battery and. Naturally, you're not supposed to have like a certain battery beyond like a capacity.
1: You're missing a large point here, which is that this robot was traveling for work.
0: Yeah, well, he's going like between conferences where he dances and demonstrates he can do like a flip or whatever. Anyway, they were trying to check him. Like, I guess he folds into like a case and they're like, you can't put him under the plane.
1: Yeah.
0: And then the battery was still too big. So they shipped the battery, but then they put him in his own seat. Yeah. So you just see like him on, I think it's like a United plane.
1: Well, yeah, I told you that the reason why I can't like robots because I find them cute and I have empathy for them. Okay. So I feel really bad that they had to kill this robot.
0: They didn't kill him.
1: They
0: just pulled his battery out and he still sat and coached. Like he had a better seat than most Spirit Airlines passengers, especially now. But yeah, that's that and flights, I think, are Audrey's two biggest fears. So
1: Perhaps
0: it's a good thing that you were not on this plane.

0: Coffee? Check. Snacks? Check. Today's best mix? Check. Now you're ready for your work day.
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0: XYZ with Eric Zachary. Mom's hot take is coming up on the way. Hi, Mom.
1: Hi.
0: This is usually where you take it away.
1: Oh, I'm okay. So sorry. Okay. Hi. We are going to be talking about why do men and professional men in the...
0: Professional men in the
1: entertainment industry, when they dance, they put their hand down by their crotch and they like what? Pretend like they're grabbing it. And I hate that.
0: What are you talking
1: I've
0: about?
1: Seen it on the Grammys. I've seen it on Bad Bunny's performance at the Super Bowl.
0: Professional men. You just mean like musicians and dancers?
1: Yes. That's what I meant. I just couldn't think of it, so I said professional.

0: Because I'm like, if you're saying Magic Mike, then I get it.
1: Right.
2: No, but what's the whole point? It's there. It's not going anywhere. Why do you have to grab it?
1: I like this a lot.
0: I'm speechless.
1: I love this.
0: Mom's hot take is coming up next.

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You could win an amazing flyaway. The next word that wins is coming up tomorrow morning at 8:10 on 101.7 KKIQ.

0: Why? Someone else want to get into this? Why do men grab their nether regions while dancing? At least this is according to my mother.
1: Nether regions.
0: I hate everything about this sentence I just said. XYZ with Eric Zachary. Mom's hot take. It's all brought to you by T-Mobile. 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
2: I think it's more like jock type people, but then I think it's like all entertainers. So John Hamm was on the sidelines at the Super Bowl. He grabbed his. Bad Bunny grabbed his.
3: I like that you have a list of like all the times men might have grabbed their crotch.
0: I don't think this is happening.
3: It happens all the time.
2: I swear.
1: I know exactly what you're talking about.
0: I don't grab my crotch when
2: Audrey.
0: I dance.
2: You are probably a very, very small minority because
0: I don't grab
2: his crotch.
0: Jordan doesn't do that.
3: Yeah.
0: What are you talking about?
2: Yeah. Yes, he does.
0: This isn't like a phenomenon. Okay, he's doing it now in the studio.
2: But why do you have to do that? Like, do you feel like it's gone?
0: No.
3: It's fun. It's fun to do.
0: I mean, devil's advocate here, and clearly I'm not the one that gets this, but like I know a lot of girls that will like push their boobs together and stuff when they're dancing. And
2: no.
0: Is it any different? I mean, you're just accentuating your figures or drawing attention to certain parts of your body.
2: So you're drawing attention to your South America area.
0: I mean, how is it any different than like...
3: your South America area.
0: Wait. She said South American area?
3: You're drawing attention to your South America area.
0: I gotta be honest, I don't know why we're talking about this.
3: I understand your confusion. I think that historically it's just, you know, dancing sometimes is somewhat sexy, a little bit of a sort of sexual thing.
2: So,
3: you know?
2: Okay.
3: Women shake their butts a lot.
0: Yeah, I mean, is it any different than like slapping your butt or something?
3: Yeah,
0: you know
3: just something like fun to do. But like Michael Jackson historically did it. Like where it wasn't a dance.
2: He
3: didn't do that. So I think it's just been something that's been there all the time just to like accentuate the dance moves.
2: Yeah. Well, I would just like to hear from some more women. I don't like it. I think it's stupid.
3: Okay. Right.
2: Do you like it, Audrey?
1: You know, I think
3: yes.
1: I think sometimes I am like what's happening right now. And I will say that.
2: There you go.
1: I will give you that.
3: Okay.
0: Audrey's sometimes also like a goofy it. Dancer, and I could see you doing that, like
1: to imitate
0: MJ or something while singing karaoke.
1: Well, yeah, I mean, I would do that just because, you know,
3: you commit to the bit.
1: I
2: think you just y'all feel inadequate, and so you want to reach down there and make sure South America is still in place.
3: Okay. I think it's the opposite.
0: There's a metaphor there with Trump. That's wild.
3: Whoa, okay.
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0: Say it.
1: Jamaica.
0: Yeah, Audrey. 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Jamaica. It's beaches, it's mountains, lively, yet laid back. 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

0: So I finally got my turn to be that neighbor.
1: What do you mean by that neighbor?
0: Back-to-back days. I've talked about it on the show for years, how I live in a three flat, right?
1: So yeah.
0: I'm in the middle floor. There's someone above me that has a duplex, and there's someone below me that has a duplex.
1: Yeah, the hamster.
0: Well, the hamster's above me.
1: Okay.
0: Because I can hear him, like...
1: And the rat's below.
0: Yeah, pitter-pattering. I don't want to call him a rat, but yeah, he's an interesting guy.
1: Right.
0: He keeps to himself, but I can hear him at the most awkward times, like
1: okay.
0: when he has his lady friend over.
1: Did you interrupt this man's evening again?
0: No. I interrupted him, but not his evening with like a lady friend. We'll get into that.
1: Okay.
0: And then I also upset the hamster back to back days. Like, I was the worst neighbor.
1: Perfect.
0: Next.

0: So XYZ with Eric Zachary, I used to do the show from my apartment years ago, right? Mm-hmm. Before Audrey was a part of the team and whatnot.
1: Yes.
0: And we were doing it from home, and I had someone that still lives above me. We call him the upstairs hamster because, like, he's this little tiny guy, and you can hear him, like, pattering around. And I'm not even trying to be overly funny. Like, he's a shorter guy, but you hear him running around like Ted, like the teddy bear. Like, like he'll run up and down the stairs and whatnot. And he's also, like, citizens arrest police, like, always looking out the window,
1: yeah,
0: calling the police.
1: On
0: that. Yeah, like, yeah, someone parks in front of the fire hydrant for, like, 10 seconds. He's like, you can't park there! Like, that one of those guys.
1: Oh, my gosh. Okay.
0: So I upset him yesterday, because we have a little parking area behind the building, and there's a gate. Mm-hmm. It's not like a garage, but there's a gate, and mm-hmm, I forgot to close the gate, and I'm usually really good about this. Mm-hmm. But like, all it is just like, okay, you can get to the cars. It's not like we live,
1: yeah,
0: in the Bay Area.
1: Yeah.
0: I was taking the trash out and I just forgot. And I get a text from him, and then like I ran out the front door and I walked to go meet with my girlfriend, and I didn't have my car, obviously. Mm-hmm. And he texted me, he's like, hey man, can you close the gate? I was like, oh, I'm really sorry. I already left.
1: Yeah.
0: I'm usually better about that. My bad. And he goes, no, it's, well, my car's in the shop and I don't have a way to close it. I'm like, okay, well, we have another neighbor. Or like, I think my dumb person just left my car unlocked. Like, you could just,
1: yeah,
0: hit the gate.
1: Yeah.
0: And he's like, no, it's not that big of a deal. I'm like, all right, cool, man. He's like, just trying to prevent easy crime. And then like, keeps like going on.

0: I'm like, all right, you know what? That
1: Whatever.
0: Was on me. I get it. Yeah. And I'd probably be like, yeah, close the gate.
1: My landlord's like that too.
0: I did it one time. It's not
1: yeah,
0: like,
1: it's not
0: know.
1: Like, yeah. yeah.
0: Anyway, so I know that he had to hit up the neighbor below me, and they don't talk a lot, just so they could close the gate.
1: Oh, gosh.
0: And then, so I'm only imagining, they're like, can you believe Eric did this?
1: Yeah.
0: And then I have a Hatch alarm clock, like mm-hmm. It's like one of those alarm clocks where like it gets brighter and brighter and brighter as you wake mm-hmm. up, and then it gets really loud depending what you set your alarm to be. Mm-hmm. And all last week, I was waking up at like 5:15, 5:20 in the morning yeah. for various flights and whatnot, and I stayed over at my girlfriend's last night. And I forgot to turn the alarm off.
1: This
0: morning at 5:45 a.m., I got a text from the neighbor who lives below me because his bedroom's right below my bedroom. He's like, dude, can you please turn off the Calypso music? And I had it set to Calypso because we were going to the tropics. We were going to Jamaica. And
1: Is there no way to turn it off remote?
0: I was able to when I finally woke up and saw the text, yeah. but like it was on for like 45 minutes.
1: Oh, man.
0: Probably blaring because it gets louder and louder and louder.
1: Oh, no.
0: So now I know they're just talking ish about me because yeah. I'm that neighbor and it was like all in one day.
1: Yeah.
0: And I kind of felt bad, but also like the guy below me, he sings and does like Gregorian monk chants
1: yeah,
0: at times.
1: Yeah, he's just a weird dude.
0: He also has really loud relations with his girl when she comes over. And then the guy above me, like, he's a hamster. So whatever.
1: Sure.
0: I get mine too. All right. It's XYZ. You deserve a break, you know, to get away from it all.
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1: Imagine jetting off to Jamaica.
0: Say it.
1: Jamaica.
0: Yeah, Audrey. Yeah. Jamaica. It's beaches, it's mountains, lively, yet laid back. It's luxurious and adventurous, and it's a vibe. It's a vacation.
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1: 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I think what I didn't know about Jamaica going into it was, like, you hear Jamaica and you think obviously Caribbean, beach, tropics. Mm-hmm. You forget, like, there's, like, the jungle, there's mountains, there's adventure. You can go ATV.
2: Oh, yeah, absolutely.
1: You go ziplining, all of these other things as well that we got to participate in.
2: Yeah.
1: But we have this trip with you for you right now. We stayed in the Negril area, but there's over, like, 8 resorts that you could go and stay at anywhere on the island. All of the info and your chance to win right now. Please don't miss out on this opportunity. xyzcontest.com right now.

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1: 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Ah, cool.

0: It's just Audrey and I today on the show. Jordan is frolicking around Europe.
1: He's frolicking everywhere.
0: We've been having him join us remotely, but I figured, like, okay, we'll let him have today. It's fine. XYZ with Derek Zachary. So, needless to say, it's Audrey and I, and Audrey's been filling out a lot of the show. What we call a run of show, the script,
1: yes.
0: Which she doesn't normally do. That's usually Jordan that kind of, like, directs what we're talking about.
1: Right.
0: And you just wrote, "Have we lost hope as society?"
1: Yep.
0: What happened to you?
1: Well,
0: who hurt you?
1: I am upset with the lack of neighborly love.
0: Oh.
1: And I would like to tell you about it in a moment.
0: Okay. Coming off my neighbor's story where I definitely upset the guy above
1: yes.
0: and below me. Okay. Audrey thinks that we lost hope as a society. We'll talk about it next.

0: Have we lost hope as a society? Is what Audrey contributed to the script today.
1: Yeah, I'm so annoyed about the interaction and the experience that I had this morning at 9 a.m. With my roommates involving somebody in my neighborhood. So I've been getting really into my Facebook Buy Nothing group. I don't know if you're familiar.
0: No, what?
1: Okay, so
0: I don't use Facebook anymore.
1: Okay, it's similar to like Marketplace, except it's a Facebook group, and also everything is free. So like join a neighborhood group,
0: it's
1: and
0: a free swap meet.
1: Yeah, it's like somebody will post whatever. Like sometimes it's really nice stuff. Sometimes it's like, here's a left shoe if you want it,
0: sure.
1: And you can like come pick it up and whatever. And it's just like, I don't want this anymore. I got the concept, Audrey. Well, okay, but so it's also like spring cleaning time and whatever, and everybody's leaving things in like little cute boxes outside, right? Mm-hmm. So I was like, I had some things to get rid of last night. So I like left them outside with like little free, like little smiley face, whatever.
0: Like, take if you want.
1: Yeah, just like take this. And this morning, my roommates went to Pilates, and when they got home, somebody had thrown them in our like garden. And I was like, what? Like, why? First of all, why would you do that?
0: I know
1: that's
0: exactly why they did that.
1: Like,
0: someone
1: stupid.
0: You live in a very storied neighborhood.
1: And which I'm like, I hate you guys.
0: You're either in your 20s or you're in your like 60s, 70s.
1: Well, right.
0: And you've been there forever.
1: Yeah. And so I like do this, whatever. They come inside and my roommate's like, yeah, I'm going to throw it away. My other roommate, Peyton, looks at me and she goes, yeah, honestly, I thought it was kind of weird that you put them outside in the first place.
0: Oh, starting fights.
1: Boom, boom, yeah. Boom. I was like, where is everybody's sense of community right now?
0: I can play both sides. So I think you have so much gold and sparkles in your heart that like when you do something like that, you're like, I'm just putting this out there so someone else, this can find a new home and someone will love this. I, as an old crotchety man, could be like, this is littering. You're just putting stuff, your trash out here. You can't take care of your own stuff.
1: Well, it's like.
0: And then Peyton also has a little bit of old crotchety man in her heart, too, where she was I get it. So.
1: Well, and she was like, would you really expect somebody to take that stuff?
0: What was it?
1: It was like, I have these like sealed like face masks that I didn't want. It was like just like some random stuff. Yeah.
0: Okay.
1: Yeah. And she was like, I would never take something like that. I was like, okay. Like, I don't know what to tell you. I was like, I was going to put it on the Buy Nothing group because people respond within like 30 seconds there, but.
0: Yeah.
1: I was being lazy, and I guess that just, I deserve punishment for that.
0: It depends where you live. Like, when I lived in Manhattan in New York, like, they call it the Bermuda Triangle. Like, if you ever watched How I Met Your Mother or Friends, they always have, like, an episode about this where you can put something on a corner, turn back around, and it's gone.
1: That's the thing. I'm just
0: but, like that's New York specifically.
1: Can you guys get over yourselves? Get over yourself.
0: You got it. You deserve a break, you know, to get away from it all.
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1: Imagine jetting off to Jamaica.
0: Say it.
1: Jamaica.
0: Yeah, Audrey. Yeah. Jamaica. It's beaches, it's mountains, lively, yet laid back. It's luxurious and adventurous, and it's a vibe. 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

0: I just really want to shout out the all-inclusive food that was provided
1: at, oh, yeah.
0: at Sandals and Beaches Negril. Like,
1: yeah.
0: I hear all-inclusive, and I grew up going to Mexico and occasionally all-inclusive resorts, and I don't know, I feel like there's this, like, at least it was my belief that the food's always, like, mid at mm-hmm. best. And that was not the case. They had a sushi restaurant at the Beaches
1: yeah,
0: Negril.
1: Yeah, it was so weird.
0: And I'm a sushi snob. I really am.
1: A lot of sushi.
0: I had more sushi in Jamaica than I think I've had in Asian countries, yeah. which is concerning.
1: Yeah.
0: But just one of the many things that you get to enjoy as part of a 4-day, 3-night, all-inclusive stay for two at any Sandals or Beaches resort. And that's like over 12 resorts that you can choose from
1: yeah.
0: in Jamaica. Plus a voucher towards airfare as well. So everything yep. you need to get it taken care of. I can't be more honest with you when I say, like, this is not one of those contests where it's like you're up against 3 million people
1: yeah.
0: to win. I promise you have good odds. You just got to go to the website. And if you're rolling your eyes and be like, I'm not going to go to the website, think about how many people don't go to the website, like what you're doing right now.
1: It's like a jelly bean contest at your local library.
0: except a free trip to Jamaica. XYZcontest.com.

0: 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All brought to you by O'Reilly Auto Parts, your professional parts people. Audrey, it's just you and I today.
1: Yeah,
0: what
1: it's
0: have
1: just
0: you been
1: us.
0: Watching?
1: Well, okay, so luckily I am back on Netflix. I'm no longer on YouTube. So okay,
0: so you got money to start the subscription again.
1: No.
0: That sounds like.
1: Okay, maybe that's true.
0: Yep.
1: But I was watching a lot of true crime on there. Most recently, I watched the kidnapped Elizabeth Smart story.
0: Oh, yeah.
1: You're which
0: too
1: I knew,
0: young because you don't remember that like happening in real
1: no,
0: time.
1: No, but I know the story. I've like yeah. watched a lot of her interviews and stuff before, but it was really interesting. If you don't know, she was like taken from her bedroom mm-hmm. as a 14-year-old and was essentially just held hostage for 9 months.
0: Gone.
1: I
0: yeah.
1: think it was like a ridiculous
0: and
1: amount of
0: just
1: time.
0: Showed up one day.
1: Yeah. But crazy. she's okay and she's telling her story.
0: I remember that happening.
1: Really
0: like I remember the news headlines, like to the same degree like Nancy Guthrie took over
1: well,
0: the news
1: it
0: cycle.
1: Happened like when? In like the 90s?
0: No, it was 2000s. Yeah.
1: Really?
0: I was probably like 12 or 13.
1: Okay.
0: Yeah. I remember it.
1: Well, you guys are like probably close to the same age, which is freaking.
0: I feel like that was a very backhanded way of calling
1: no, it
0: me
1: wasn't.
0: Old. But okay. I saw Devil Wears Prada 2. And
1: okay.
0: I was very excited to see this movie. Right. And this is coming from a straight guy that really isn't into fashion or anything like that. Like, obviously, you know, I love pop culture and whatnot, but I loved the first movie. And I just recently rewatched the first movie. And I think, you know, coming to this is maybe you're not more typical audience member of that franchise. I really love the cadence and the wittiness and the satirical nature of the first movie. And I feel like they really dumbed this one down.
1: Oh, okay.
0: It's enjoyable. I'm not saying don't watch it. If you like the first one, you like this one. But I did see it in theaters. And I will say I think it's worth waiting for the streamer. Meryl Streep overacts at times, which is weird.
1: What?
0: That's very unlike her and especially the character she plays. And there was just moments where I'm like, I'm going to be careful with my words, but I feel like they were very, like, they were presumptuous on, like, who the audience is that's going to see this. So to the point where it's like, let's throw a Lady Gaga concert in the middle of this for 3 minutes. And, like, that is not something that would have happened in the original.
1: No, the original was...
0: It was just quick, sarcastic.
1: Yeah.
0: Even if you weren't in fashion, you understood, like, the grind of New York City, and this one was more like... It just, I think, was a little too spoon-fed. I really don't appreciate, this has been a thing that's been happening in movies and plots a lot lately, is when they like, over-explain the plot because they're afraid that like people won't be able to put things together.
1: Right.
0: Like, an exact dialogue moment between Anne Hathaway and like her, one of her friend characters was like, you've spent the last 2 decades traveling from this city to this city with like no love. It's like, we could have filled that in.
1: If you're going to put a sequel out 20 years later, make it standalone.
0: Yeah, and that's, it seemed a little spoon-fed. I liked how it ended. And the final scene, if you've seen it or you're going to go see it, really ties it home. It really feels like the original Devil Wears Prada. But what I didn't like is I just felt like a lot of scenes were either added after the fact or were rewritten because they were too concerned that people wouldn't get it.
1: Okay.
0: And it's like, I don't know.
1: It's a bummer.
0: Yeah. XYZ with Eric Zachary. What are you watching Wednesday? All brought to you.

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1: And XYZ is giving you the chance to win.
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0: Say it.
2: Jamaica.
0: Yeah, Audrey. Yeah. Jamaica. It's beaches, it's mountains, lively, yet laid back. It's luxurious and adventurous, and it's a vibe. It's a vacation.
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0: So the Bear dropped a surprise prequel episode.
1: Yes, I'm so excited about this, actually. Do you want me to tell you mine?
0: That would be the point of an entertainment report.
1: Okay, watching. So I'm really excited because the Bear has had a lot of mixed feelings the past couple seasons. People have not really liked
0: them. Kind of went off track.
1: It hasn't really felt like the same vibe.
0: Sure.
1: But in the prequel, it feels like they're kind of bringing everything back to center.
0: Okay.
1: It's starring Cousin or Richie in the show, like these are the characters, and also Mikey, who is Jeremy Allen White's brother.
0: John Bernthal.
1: Yes. Yeah. Who
0: returning, basically.
1: Returning, yes.
0: Part of the prequel.
1: So, I guess they go to Gary, Indiana.
0: Oh.
1: And
0: as someone that grew up outside of Chicago in Gary, Indiana, you don't want to go to Gary, Indiana.
1: So they take this trip or whatever go over there.
0: Okay. All right.
1: It's supposed to be really good, and it's supposed to kind of set up the fifth season that's maybe coming out summer or shortly, but it's on Hulu.

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0: I feel like we talked about this a little bit a couple weeks ago, but like the most childish snack you still prepare for yourself as an adult. And this came up because my girlfriend and I went to see Devil Wears Prada 2 last night. Uh-huh. Which I dragged her to, which is the funniest thing. Like, she was like, you're not supposed to be, like, the one bringing me to this movie. And I'm right. Like, I wanted to see it. I digress. We went to, like, one of those dine-in theaters where they bring, like, an artisan pizza to you or...
1: Yeah, right.
0: And she's like, I still want my popcorn. I still want a Slurpee. So she walked out and came back with this giant bucket of popcorn. She goes, uh-huh. It was a dollar more. I'm like, I know you. You're going to have, like, 4 bites of that.
1: Yeah, and
0: sure enough, she did. But then she also got a Slurpee, and she mixed, like, 4 flavors.
1: I do that!
0: Yeah, first of all, I never understood it when I was a kid. But as an adult, I'm like, that's sickening to me.
1: Right.
0: And then she's like, so I actually brought up the topic to her. I'm like, what's the other, like, childish things you prepare for yourself? Uh-huh. Like, she's an attorney, right? She does very well for herself.
1: Yes.
0: Like, on paper, she is an independent woman, super successful.
1: Right.
0: And she's like, well, sometimes I make, like, what I call homemade nachos. I'm like, what do you mean? She goes, I'll take, like, Lay's chips and put, like, just a Kraft single on them and then put them in the microwave. Like, what's the matter with you? So I want to know what your most, like, childish food is that you still prepare for yourself as an adult.

0: What's the most childish dish, food, drink, or otherwise that you prepare for yourself as an adult? A little backstory. My girlfriend and I went to the movies last night, and she came back with a Slurpee that she mixed 3-4 different flavors together. And I'm right. like, first of all, I didn't subscribe to that nonsense when I was a teenager when mm-hmm. everyone was doing it. But now she's a super successful attorney, like just yeah. on paper, like the kind of woman they write like Sex and the City about or Devil Wears Prada
1: yes,
0: about.
1: Absolutely.
0: And she's just out here yeah. like mixing flavors.
1: Yeah, she has whimsy.
0: Yeah, she does. But I am not excusing myself from this. Like, I love bagel bites, right?
1: Yeah, you love bagel bites.
0: You don't have to laugh with that. But I don't do anything silly or weird to them.
1: Sure.
0: So her and I started talking, and she's like, well, sometimes I make homemade nachos for myself for like a little snack. And I was like, what's homemade nachos? And she's like, well, I'll take like Lay's potato chips and put like a Kraft single on them and microwave them for 60 seconds. And I'm like, you have assistants, you have like junior associates that work for you, and you're just like in between depositions just right. eating homemade nachos.
1: Right.
0: What's the most childish thing you prepare for yourself, Audrey?
1: Okay, so this is one, this also came about with my partner, because a couple years ago when I was really sad, my roommate made me a plate of chicken nuggets with dips as the eyes and the chicken nuggets in a wall as a smiley face.
0: Is it because are they like dinosaur chicken nuggets?
1: No, like she like
0: they're just circles and made them into smiley
1: she
0: faces.
1: She made it look like a smiley face.
0: Sure.
1: Like the plate like a smiley face, like an animal plate. You know those? Mm-hmm. What are those called?
0: It.
1: Yeah. Anyway, so I was... It was a busy day, okay? And I was making dinner, and I was like, I'm making chicken nuggets and mac and cheese, right? And so I made the chicken nuggets. I put them into the smile on the plate. I made one of the mac and cheeses in a cute little bowl as one of the eyeballs and a thing of ketchup as the other eyeball. And I gave it to my partner, and I was like, here you go, honey. Here's dinner. He was like... He was like, what is this?
0: What is this?
1: Like, he was like, I'm so grateful, but is this supposed to be a smiley face? And I was just like, yeah, that's how I always do it.
0: Damn.
1: That's how I always
0: Damn, just
1: present
0: crushing
1: it.
0: Your dreams.
1: Yeah,
0: I don't know that I do. I mean, like, I used to make pizza crackers. Like, I would take Ritz crackers, put some, marinara sauce on them, and then some shredded cheese and pop
1: I'm
0: them
1: saying
0: into the...
1: you, but I would...
0: No, I would totally
1: I would
0: eat
1: that.
0: I don't, yeah. Now I don't do it because it just takes too long. Like, again, bagel bites, I'm old enough to buy them.
1: Yeah.
0: That was just, like, my poor man's way to get bagel bites when my mom wouldn't buy them for me.
1: Yeah, I mean, like, weird snacks, I got a million of those. I'll dip Oreo cookies straight into a jar of peanut butter.
0: All right, XYZ.
1: Like, I don't know.
0: Eric Zachary. You deserve a break, you know, to get away from it all.
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0: Yeah, Audrey. 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

0: talking.
1: XYZ with Eric Zachary. I think this is only the second time we've ever done this where it's just Audrey and I.
2: Bah, bah, bah, bah, bah.
1: That's probably why. on the air. Jordan is in Portugal right now, which is, yes, it's absurd. And I know everyone is also rolling their eyes with us, too, because it's just like we were just in Jamaica.
2: We were just in Jamaica.
1: He's getting married in Portugal now in 30 days.
2: Yeah, so you guys are going back. I'm going to mess everything up here.
1: Yeah, well, that's why we're learning today. But Audrey and I took control of XYZ today.
2: Yes.
1: I'm trying to limit her air horns on the air.
2: Oh, sorry.
1: I'll give you one more.
2: No.
1: And don't forget your trip to Jamaica right now is at xyzcontest.com.

0: 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The Bear is back.
1: Kind of.
0: Little surprise episode. Mm-hmm. XYZ with Derek Zachary, your XYZ ENT entertainment report, all brought to you by Eglin's Best.
1: I'm really excited about this. The Bear has had some mixed feedback for the last couple of seasons. Everybody has said that they're not good.
0: Yeah.
1: That's okay.
0: It's only three seasons, right? Or is there four now? I think it's four.
1: I haven't watched
0: whatever the most recent one was. I did not watch.
1: And me too.
0: Mind you, I'm from Chicago. I used to live literally like down the street of like where they film everything.
1: Yes.
0: So I like the series a lot. I was very late to this series. I caught up like after everyone had been raving about it.
1: Yeah.
0: But I don't know. I just kind of fell off. I was like, it's getting away from the culinary aspect, which I liked.
1: Yeah. First season was kind of like praised to be a love letter to Chicago, whatever. Anyway, so they kind of came back out of the blue with this surprise episode called Gary. Mm-hmm. And so this episode features Richie, who plays Cousin on the show, and then also Mikey, who is
0: John Berthel.
1: What's the lead guy's name? I can't remember.
0: John Berthel.
1: No. Well, Berthel. Yes, it is John Berthel, but I'm talking about. Oh, Jeremy Allen White. That's his brother.
0: Who the series kind of focuses around. Yes.
1: So it's this prequel that's like whatever, and it's getting really good feedback so far.
0: It's like back to the original, like.
1: Yes, it's supposed to be the original feeling and very like kind of recentering everything before they're about to drop this fifth season. Sometime maybe in the summer, it sounds like.
0: It's still vague, but no one knew this episode was coming, so they just surprise dropped it.
1: Super fun. You can watch it on Hulu. And Disney Plus.
0: There you go.
1: So, yeah.
0: Very good. XYZ with Ear Zachary. I don't know why my Minnesota just popped up. It's all brought to you by your XYZ ENT. That really threw me. 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
0: Say it.
1: Jamaica.
0: Yeah, Audrey. 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Jamaica. It's beaches, it's mountains, lively, yet laid back. 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

0: you, Jamaica, your person, all a free vacation, basically.
1: Yeah.
0: I don't know what else I can say to make you go to xyzcontest.com right now. 3-night, 4-day, all-inclusive stay for two at any Sandals or Beaches Resort on the island, plus a voucher towards round-trip airfare for two. 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
1: Yeah.
0: I could go on and on and on about why you need to go to Jamaica. I could tell you the tagline. It's a Caribbean holiday for adults.
1: It's so beautiful. It was like a movie.
0: It was, yeah. I mean, yeah, it was
1: stunning.
0: We could tell you again and again and again how great it was when we broadcast from Jamaica last week, all thanks to the Jamaica Tourist Board and Sandals Resorts. Or you could just go and experience it yourself for free. 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

0: So I finally got my turn to be that neighbor.
1: What do you mean by that neighbor?
0: Back-to-back days. I've talked about it on the show for years, how I live in a three flat, right?
1: So yeah.
0: I'm in the middle floor. There's someone above me that has a duplex, and there's someone below me that has a duplex.
1: Yeah, the hamster.
0: Well, hamster's above me.
1: Okay.
0: Because I can hear him like...
1: And the rat's below.
0: Yeah, pitter-pattering. I don't want to call him a rat, but yeah, he's an interesting guy.
1: Right.
0: He keeps to himself, but I can hear him at the most awkward times, like
1: okay.
0: when he has his lady friend over.
1: Did you interrupt this man's evening again?
0: No. I interrupted him, but not his evening with like a lady friend. We'll get into that.
1: Okay.
0: And then I also upset the hamster back to back days. Like, I was the worst neighbor.
1: Perfect.
0: Next.

0: So, XYZ with Eric Zachary, I used to do the show from my apartment years ago, right? Mm-hmm. Before Audrey was a part of the team and whatnot.
1: Yes.
0: And we were doing it from home, and I had someone that still lives above me. We call him the upstairs hamster because, like, he's this little tiny guy, and you can hear him, like, pattering around. And I'm not even trying to be overly funny. Like, he's a shorter guy, but you hear him running around like Ted, like the teddy bear. Like, like he'll run up and down the stairs and whatnot. And he's also, like, citizens arrest police, like, always looking out the window,
1: yeah,
0: calling the police.
1: What are you doing?
0: Yeah, someone parks in front of the fire hydrant for, like, 10 seconds. He's like, you got parked there! Like, that one of those guys.
1: Oh, my gosh. Okay.
0: So I upset him yesterday because we have a little parking area behind the building, and there's a gate. Mm-hmm. It's not like a garage, but there's a gate, and mm-hmm. I forgot to close the gate, and I'm usually really good about this. Mm-hmm. But like, all it is just like, okay, you can get to the cars. It's not like we live in a bad area.
1: Yeah.
0: I was taking the trash out and I just forgot. And I get a text from him, and then like I ran out the front door and I walked to go meet with my girlfriend, and I didn't have my car, obviously. Mm-hmm. And he texts me, he's like, hey man, can you close the gate? I was like, oh, I'm really sorry. I already left. I'm usually better about that. My bad. And he goes, no, it's, my car's in the shop and I don't have a way to close it. I'm like, okay, well, we have another neighbor. Or like, I think my dumb person just left my car unlocked. Or you could just hit the gate.
1: Yeah.
0: And he's like, no, it's not that big of a deal. I'm like, all right, cool, man. He's like, just trying to prevent easy crime. And then like, keeps like going on. And I'm like, all right. You know what? That
1: Whatever.
0: Was on me. I get it.
1: Yeah.
0: And I'd probably be like, yeah, close the gate.
1: My landlord's like that too.
0: I did it one time. It's not like. Anyway, so I know that he had to hit up the neighbor below me, and they don't talk a lot, just so they could close the gate.
1: Oh, gosh.
0: And then, so I'm only imagining, they're like, can you believe Eric did this?
1: Yeah.
0: And then I have a Hatch alarm clock, like mm-hmm. It's like one of those alarm clocks where like it gets brighter and brighter and brighter as you wake mm-hmm. up, and then it gets really loud depending on what you set your alarm to be. Mm-hmm. And all last week I was waking up at like 5:15, 5:20 in the morning for various flights and whatnot, and I stayed over at my girlfriend's last night. And I forgot to turn the alarm off. This morning at 5:45 a.m., I got a text from the neighbor who lives below me because his bedroom's right below my bedroom. He's like, dude, can you please turn off the Calypso music? I had it set to Calypso because we were going to the tropics. We're going to Jamaica. And
1: no way to turn it off remote?
0: I was able to when I finally woke up and saw the text, but like it was on for like 45 minutes.
1: Oh, man.
0: Probably blaring because it gets louder and louder and louder.
1: Oh, no.
0: So now I know they're just talking ish about me because I'm that neighbor, and it was like all in one day.
1: Yeah.
0: And I kind of felt bad, but also like the guy below me, he sings and does like Gregorian monk chants at times.
1: Yeah, he's just a weird dude.
0: He also has really loud relations with his girl when she comes over. And then the guy above me, like, he's a hamster. So whatever.
1: Sure.
0: I get mine too. All right. It's XYZ. You deserve a break, you know, to get away from it all.
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1: Imagine jetting off to Jamaica.
0: Say it.
1: Jamaica.
0: Yeah, Audrey. Jamaica. It's beaches, it's mountains, lively, yet laid back. It's luxurious and adventurous, and it's a vibe. It's a vacation.
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0: XYZ with Eric Zachary. Mom's hot take is coming up on the way. Hi, Mom.
1: Hi.
0: This is usually where you take it away.
1: Oh, I'm okay. So sorry. Okay. Hi. We are going to be talking about why do men and professional men in the...
0: Professional men in
1: the entertainment industry, when they dance, they put their hand down by their crotch and they like pretend like they're grabbing it. And I hate that.
0: I've seen it
1: on the Grammys. I've seen it on Bad Bunny's performance at the Super Bowl.
0: Professional men. You mean like musicians and dancers?
1: Yes, yes. That's what I meant. I just couldn't think of it, so I said professional.
0: Because I'm like, if you're saying Magic Mike, then I get it.
2: Right.
1: No, but what's the whole point? It's there. It's not going anywhere. Why do you have to grab it?
2: I like this a lot.
0: I'm speechless.
2: I love this.
0: Mom's hot take is coming up next.

0: Why? Someone else want to get into this? Why do men grab their nether regions while dancing? At least this is according to my mother.
1: Nether regions.
0: I hate everything about this sentence I just said. XYZ with Derek Zachary. Mom's hot take. It's all brought to you by T-Mobile. It's better over here. 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Mom.
2: I think it's more like jock type people, but then I think it's like all entertainers. So John Hamm was on the sidelines at the Super Bowl. He grabbed his. Bad Bunny grabbed his.
3: I like that you have a list of like all the times men might have grabbed their crotch.
0: I don't think this is happening.
2: It happens
3: all the time.
2: I swear.
1: I don't know exactly what you're talking about.
0: I don't grab my crotch when I dance.
2: You are probably a very, very small minority because
0: I'm in the minority because I don't
2: see Jordan grab his crotch.
0: Jordan doesn't do that.
3: Yeah.
2: Yes, he does.
0: This isn't like a phenomenon. Okay, he's doing it now in the studio because.
2: But why do you have to do that? Like, do you feel like it's gone?
0: No,
3: it's fun. It's just fun to do.
0: I mean, devil's advocate here, and clearly I'm not the one that gets this. But like, I know a lot of girls that will like push their boobs together and stuff.
2: No.
0: Is it any different? I mean, you're just accentuating your figures or drawing attention to certain parts.
2: So you're drawing attention to your South America area.
0: I mean, how is it any different than like
3: your South America area?
0: Wait. She said South American area?
3: She said you're drawing attention to your South America area.
0: I gotta be honest, I don't know why we're talking about this.
3: I understand your confusion. I think that historically it's just, you know, dancing sometimes is somewhat sexy, a little bit of a sort of sexual thing.
2: So,
3: you know?
2: Okay.
3: Women
2: so
3: shake
2: just,
3: their butts a lot.
0: Yeah, I mean, is it any different than like slapping your butt or something?
3: Yeah,
0: you know
3: just something like fun to do. But like Michael Jackson historically did it. Like where it wasn't
2: did.
3: A dance. He didn't do that. So I think it's just been something that's been there all the time just to like accentuate the dance moves.
2: Yeah. Well, I would just like to hear from some more women. I don't like it. I think it's stupid.
3: Okay.
2: Do you like it, Audrey?
1: You know, I

0: Yes.
1: I think sometimes I am like, what's happening right now?
2: And yeah, I will say that.
1: There you go. I will give you that.
0: Okay.
3: Audrey's also like a goofy dancer, and I could see you doing that, like
1: yeah,
3: to imitate like MJ or something while singing karaoke.
1: Well, yeah, I mean, I would do that just because, you know,
0: you commit to the bit.
4: I think you just, y'all feel inadequate, and so you want to reach down there and make sure South America is still in place.
0: Okay. I think it's the opposite.
3: There's a metaphor there with Trump. That's wild.
0: Whoa, okay.
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0: I feel like these are two of your worst fears coming together, Audrey.
1: Me?
0: Yeah.
1: Well,
0: a humanoid robot. I guess delayed an Oakland flight because it's like, well, there's little like Boston Dynamic type looking robots.
1: Yeah.
0: This one looks like a little person that like dances and like.
1: It dances so crazy style.
0: Yeah. It's like, I don't know. It's like a 4 foot little.
1: Yeah. It's really cute actually.
0: iRobot. But he, I guess, has like a lithium battery, and naturally you're not supposed to have like a certain battery beyond like a capacity.
1: You're missing a large point here, which is that this robot was traveling for work.
0: Yeah, well, he's going like between conferences where he dances, yeah, and demonstrates he can do like a flip or whatever. Anyway, they were trying to check him. Like, I guess he folds into like a case, and they're like, you can't put him under the plane.
1: Yeah.
0: And then the battery was still too big, so they shipped the battery, but yeah, then they put him in his own seat. Yeah. So you just see like him on, I think it's like a United plane.
1: Well, yeah, I told you that the reason why I can't like robots is because I find them cute and I have empathy for them. Okay. So I feel really bad that they had to kill this robot.
0: They didn't kill him, Audrey. They just pulled his battery out and he still sat and coached. Like, he had a better seat than most Spirit Airlines passengers, especially now. But yeah, that's that and flights, I think, are Audrey's two biggest fears. So it's
1: perhaps
0: it's a good thing that you were not in this plane.

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1: Whoa, yeah. You better get in now.
0: Four days, 3 nights, all-inclusive stay at any Sandals or Beaches resort in Jamaica, plus a voucher towards a round-trip airfare for $2,000. So basically everything you need to go experience what we got to do last week when we were broadcasting from there. I think what I didn't know about Jamaica going into it was, like, you hear Jamaica and you think, obviously, Caribbean, beach, tropics. Mm-hmm. You forget, like, there's, like, the jungle, there's mountains, there's adventure. You can go ATVing.
1: Oh, yeah, absolutely.
0: You go ziplining, all of these other things as well that we got to participate in.
1: Yeah. But
0: we have this trip with you for you right now. We stayed in the Grill area, but there's over, like, 8 resorts that you could go and stay at anywhere on the island. All of the info and your chance to win right now. 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

0: XYZ with Derek Zachary. That is it for us today. And by us, I mean just Audrey and I.
1: Yeah, it's just us.
0: Just us. Jordan's in Portugal, because I guess you have to go to Portugal before you get married in Portugal in 30 days.
1: Right,
0: coming
1: right.
0: Coming off of a week in Jamaica.
1: Right.
0: Can you tell I'm a little mad?
1: I mean, here's the thing. Congratulations.
0: Sure. It's not his wedding. Why are you there right now? I'm not gonna be shy about that. Why are you there right now?
1: I wish I could be in Portugal.
0: I wish I had a boss that would let me go to Portugal right after we were in Jamaica. I hope he hears this. Honestly, I'm not trying to hide it. Jordan's gone. He'll be joining us again remotely tomorrow. It's just Audrey and I holding it down, but that's okay. That's just us reminding you a couple things. Devil Wears Prada 2, it's good. I think you can wait until it's a streamer.
1: I feel like you didn't like it. You don't have to be nice.
0: I liked it generally. It just, I had really high expectations because it was so easy to me to make it good.
1: Uh-huh.
0: And they really force fed certain things to you. And I think they really tried to appease certain groups of like who they think is going to watch this.
1: Right.
0: And I'm just like, you didn't need a 3-minute Lady Gaga concert in the middle of it.
1: Yeah. I mean, that's always tough.
0: And I was just, I don't know. It just seemed a little heavy-handed or spoon-fed at times. But overall, it was good. I just, if you are someone that's like considering going to see that or the Michael movie and you're like right in between and you want more music in your life, then go see the Michael movie. If you want to go see the Devil Wears Prada 2, go see it. Or you could just wait till it hits, you know, one of the streamers in like 3 months.
1: Mm-hmm.
0: I think it's perfectly fine.
1: Yeah.
0: What?
1: Yeah, you could go see either of those. Or you could go see something entirely different.
0: Well, those are like the two biggest in the box office right now. Anyway.
1: Yeah, I suppose.
0: And don't forget, you only got a couple days left. And I know this sounds like we're just like harping on this a lot, but that's because like this is one of your easiest ways to win a trip to Jamaica. Basically, all of your expenses paid. 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That's it for, usually I say everybody, but just...
1: It's just little old us.
0: Little us. Bye, Audrey.
1: Bye.
0: Eric, you could have said my name.
1: Bye, Eric.
0: Thank you.
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0: that. 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
4: Dave. Good morning. There is slow traffic South Tracy westbound 580 between Highway 132 and Corral Hollow. In Tracy on 205 westbound, there's stop and go from Nagley to the 580 connector and stop and go in Altamont Pass westbound 580 between 205 and North Flynn. And just some heavy traffic in the Sunol Grade southbound 680 between Highway 84 and Sheridan Road. I'm Cynthia Seitz, and that's your hometown traffic update.
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4: Good morning. There is stop-and-go traffic, Tracy, 205 westbound between Grantline and the 580 connector. Stop-and-go continuing into Altamont Pass, westbound 580 between 205 and North Flynn. South Tracy, westbound 580 traffic slows from Highway 132 to Corral Hollow. Brentwood to Livermore, southbound on Vasco Road, there's slow traffic between Walnut and Camino Diablo, and then some heavy traffic between Las Vaqueras and Dalton. I'm Cynthia Seitz, and that's your hometown traffic update.
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15: Well, good morning. It's me, Mel McKay, and we have made it to Friday, Junior. Ah, that's what we like to call Thursday, just to make us feel a little bit better about the weekend almost being here. It is 6:08 on Hometown Mornings. Today is Flyaway Thursday. 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I'll give you the first word that wins at 8:10. Hometown weather, sunny skies today, then mostly clear tonight and breezy. Warming up again for us, 85 in Tracy, 77 in Livermore, and 74 in San Ramon. Currently 52 outside our studios in Pleasanton. Today is the final day for you to win a pair of tickets to Olivia Rodrigo before you can even buy them. They go on sale today. The show is at Oakland Arena. It's called the Unraveled Tour, and she's there for two nights. We have tickets to the Friday, December 11th show. You can also get a bonus chance to win tickets at KKIQ.com under the Win tab. So be here at 7:35. It's also Thursday, so that means at 8:20, Spencer Sussman from East Bay Jazz joins me as my Philanthropy Thursday guest. How's your morning commute shaping up? Cynthia Seats with Hometown Traffic in less than three.
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25: Hometown traffic update.
26: Good morning. Tracy westbound 205 has stop-and-go traffic from Nagley to the 580 connector. In Altamont Pass, westbound 580 just past Grantline, the victim of a hit-and-run crash is over on the right-hand shoulder. But traffic stop-and-go already through Altamont Pass, westbound 580 between 205 and North Flynn, and a high wind advisory working for the pass. South Tracy, westbound 580 has slow traffic between Highway 132 and Corral Hollow. As you come into Livermore, southbound on Vasco, there's a little bit of stop and go between Las Vaqueras and Dalton. I'm Cynthia Seats, and that's your hometown traffic update.
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0: a sugar baby at the age of 53? Good morning. It is 6:20 on Hometown Mornings. I'm Mel McKay. Now, I have a TikTok account that I don't really advertise a lot here on the radio station because it's kind of like my rebellious wild side. You know, the stuff that Mel McKay, the radio personality, wouldn't really say because, you know, it's not very popular. Well, I kind of let my wild side shine on TikTok. And yes, I have gotten a ton of messages that are like, "Hey, beautiful." And it's like, I immediately delete or I don't accept that request. But for the first time since I have been using social media, a gentleman named Grant hit me up on TikTok. And here's what his beautiful message said. "Hey, dear, I hope this isn't too forward, but would you be open to me helping you with some of your bills or expenses?" Grant, getting right to the point. Not even starting out with a, "Hey, beautiful," and hoping that I'm going to respond. No, he's just straight up, "Do you want me to give you money for your bills or expenses?" I cannot believe, at the age of 53, after losing 115 pounds, that somebody wants me to be their sugar baby. You know I'm not going to do it, right? I didn't even think about it. No, never.
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2: Good morning. There is that stop-and-go traffic in Tracy, westbound 205 from Nagley to the 580 connector, and stop-and-go in Altamont Pass, westbound 580 between 205 and North Flynn. May still be a little bit gusty out there, so be careful. South Tracy, westbound 580 traffic slows from Highway 132 to Corral Hollow. And as you come into Livermore, southbound on Vasco Road, there's some slowing that's happening between the Las Vaqueras Reservoir and Dalton Ave. I'm Cynthia Seitz, and that's your hometown traffic update.
3: Thanks for hanging in there. Let's get it. Let's kick off a long set of today's best mix. 101.7 KKIQ.

0: We're going to learn some trendy teen slang from 1954. Good morning. It is 6:36 on Hometown Mornings. I'm Mel McKay. Let's chat weather. Sunny skies today, then mostly clear tonight and breezy. 85 for the high in Tracy, 77 in Livermore, and 74. Or no, that's 77. Is that 77 or 74? Why can't I read my own writing? I think it's 77 in San Ramon, but producer Wilson is checking on that for me really, really quick. Yeah, you know, it's 74. That is a four. I know my own handwriting, okay? Currently 52 outside our studios here in Pleasanton. So yesterday we talked about the long-lasting power of the word cool. We know it's been used for over 100 years. So producer Wilson went back in time and he found us some slang words that never made it past a year or two, okay? Okay. These are teen slang words from 1954. It's from a newspaper clipping from the Northwest News, which was in Bethany, Oklahoma. Okay, cool Jonah was slang for a well-dressed kid. Oh, he's a cool Jonah. Now, if you were short on cash, you called it George. Can you lend me a George? George was money. A double bubble meant a very cute girl. Oh, she's a double bubble. Okay. If you thought you were cool and you were a dude, or you thought a dude thought he was cool, you would say a bad dad from Baghdad. Okay, weird. And the only slang on this list that some people still use today is square, which of course is for somebody you don't like. He's such a square. I don't know. I don't think any of these are going to come back. I mean, no. No, it's just not going to happen. It's better to leave these in 1954. Your HVAC is feeling neglected.
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8: Good morning. As you head toward the Tracy Triangle on westbound 580, you're going to need to slow down between Highway 132 and Corral Hollow. Stop and go traffic, Tracy westbound 205 from Grantline to the 580 connector, and there's stop and go in Altamont Pass, westbound 580 between 205 and North Flynn. Coming into Livermore, southbound on Vasco, traffic slowing between Las Vaqueras and Dalton. And then in Sunol, southbound 680, there is some heavy sluggish traffic between Highway 84 and Andrade. I'm Cynthia Seats, and that's your hometown traffic update.
7: We just told you some cool local places to shop. We bring it all back to the music. Now, let's get back to today's best mix. Yeah. 1017 KKIQ. One, two.

0: 25 minutes from now, you could win a pair of tickets to see Olivia Rodrigo at Oakland Arena before you can even buy them. The Unraveled Tour is stopping off there on Friday, December 11th. And we've got tickets for all you Livvies. There's also a bonus chance for you to win at KKIQ.com. Tickets go on sale today. So this will be the final pair that we're giving away on air and the final pair you can win before you can buy them. So meet me here at 7:35. It is 7:11 now. 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
1: 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Shout out to Mrs. Fiona Solis from Altamont Creek Elementary in Livermore. Mrs. Solis has been selected as KKIQ's Teacher of the Month. 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The nurse, crossing guard, lunch lady, the possibilities are nearly endless. 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

0: 80 still has that heavy, sluggish traffic from Highway 132 to Corral Hollow. In Tracy on 205 westbound, it's stop and go from Grant Line to the 580 connector and stop and go in Altamont Pass westbound 580-205 to North Glen. Coming into Livermore southbound on Vasco, there's plenty of slow traffic that starts about a half a mile before Las Vaqueras Reservoir, continues till you get to Dalton. 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I'm Cynthia Seitz, and that's your hometown traffic update.
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0: What is the most common city name in the world? I'll tell you with five random facts. But first, let's chat about hometown weather at 722. Sunny skies today, then mostly clear tonight and breezy. 85 for the high in Tracy, 77 in Livermore and Walnut Creek. Currently 51 outside our studios in Pleasanton.
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0: Pop Rocks debuted back in 1976, meaning that it is now 50 years old. It did disappear from 1980 to 1986 when everyone was worried that the candies caused kids to explode, like Little Mikey from the Life cereal commercials. Little Mikey didn't actually explode. It was just an urban legend, okay? He was fine. Kraft Mac and Cheese came out in 1937 during the Great Depression, and it was an instant hit because it could serve a family of four for 19 cents. The only common English word that ends with the letters MT is dreamt. That means you had a dream. You dreamt something. You didn't dreamed it. You dreamt it. Michael Jordan still earns approximately $150 million a year from his Nike endorsement. That's nearly five times more than any other NBA star. And the most common city name in the entire world is San Jose. There are 1,716 cities, towns, villages, counties, and regions named San Jose. San Antonio is second.
1: This has been today's edition of
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11: Traffic update.
12: Good morning. There is some stop-and-go traffic now, Pleasanton to the Sunol Grade, southbound 680, that starts right after you pass Sunol Boulevard and continues to Andrade. Tracy westbound 205 is stop-and-go from Nagley to the 580 connector. South Tracy traffic slowing on westbound 580 from Highway 132 to Corral Hollow. When you get into Altamont Pass, westbound 580, there's some stop-and-go between 205 and Grantline. Following that, traffic just heavy and slow till you get to North Flynn. And stop-and-go traffic in Livermore southbound on Vasco Road from Las Vaqueras to the 580 connector. I'm Cynthia Seitz, and that's your hometown traffic update.
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0: Well, hello, Patrick in Castro Valley. How are you doing?
1: Well, happy Friday, Junior, Mel.
0: Same to you, my friend. Happy last pair of on-air tickets for Olivia Rodrigo. The competition is stiff. I don't want to make you nervous, but there's a lot of people.
1: It is a hot ticket, that's for sure.
0: It certainly is. Still, you can enter to win at KKIQ.com. 77% of parents still give their adult children money for this. It's not their rent or mortgage. It's not that big of a ticket item. I know you have adult kids. Maybe you help them out with this. What do you think it is?
1: Well, been going on for a while, I think. How about their phone bill?
0: Their phone bill. Oh, that is such a great answer. But I'm sorry, it's not the right one. Matt in Livermore, how are you?
2: Doing well. How are you?
0: Awesome. Thank you. It's not their rent or mortgage. It's not their phone bill. Some people can be addicted to certain types of this. Certain types of this you can be addicted to.
2: Oh, wow. Certain types. I'm going to say tobacco, so cigarettes.
0: Aw, you know what? You'd have to be a really understanding parent to buy your kids smokes. Great answer. I'm sorry. That is not the right one. Sarah in Bethel Island, how are you?
3: Hello?
0: Hi, how are you?
3: Hi, good. How are you?
0: Good, thank you. Okay, so because of the clue, some people are addicted to it. We have eliminated cigarettes. So parents are not buying their adult children cigarettes. They are not paying for their phone bill. Your clue is you might get a growl if you don't get this. A growl if you don't get this.
3: Oh. Money for food.
0: Yes, it's money for food. Sarah, you got the last pair of tickets to Olivia Rodrigo. I love it. You got an in-studio audience in your car. Yay!
3: You have a crying teenager. This is awesome.
0: You guys just made my day. Congratulations. You'll be going to see Olivia, the Unraveled Tour at Oakland Arena on Friday, December 11th. Have a great time. Everybody else, you're going to have to enter to win that last pair of tickets at KKIQ.com under the win tab. Thanks, Sarah. Tracy Community Connect.
4: 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Mrs. Solis has been selected as KKIQ's Teacher of the Month. Her students love her, and we do too. 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It takes the entire team to make the dream come true. We have opened Teacher of the Month nominations to anyone who works for and with your child's school. The nurse, crossing guard, lunch lady, the possibilities are nearly endless. Tell us about them at KKIQ.com.
0: 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Tell us what you do over at Tracy Community Connection Center.
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7: Hometown traffic update.
8: Good morning. There are slow stretches in Tracy westbound 580 between Highway 132 and Patterson Pass. Tracy westbound 205 has stop and go from Nagley to the 580 connector and into Altamont Pass. Westbound 580, there's some stop and go between 205 and Grantline. From there, traffic remains slow till you get to North Flint. Livermore southbound on Vasco Road's got stop and go from Los Vaqueros to Dalton and then continuing slow till you get to 580. And Pleasanton to Sunol, southbound 680, stop and go between Sunol Boulevard and Andrade. Also in Sunol, westbound on Vallecitas Road, there's stop and go between Little Valley Road and 680. I'm Cynthia Seitz, and that's your hometown traffic update.
7: 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Let's get it. 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

0: Yes, it is Fly Away Thursday, and that's Olivia Dean with The Man I Need. I'm going to give you the first word that wins of the day in just a second. First, let's talk hometown weather. Sunny skies today, then mostly clear and breezy. 85 for the high in Tracy, 77 in Livermore and Walnut Creek. San Ramon will top off with a high of 74. Currently 54 outside our studios here in Pleasanton. Get ready to pack your bags. We are taking off in a big way with KKIQ's Flyaway Thursdays. We've partnered with American Health Education every Thursday through June 4th to send one lucky listener on the ultimate concert getaway. This week, it's Noah Kahn in Denver. 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
8: Good morning. In Pleasanton, southbound 680, right before you get to Sunol Boulevard, there's a two-car crash over on the right-hand shoulder. But traffic already stop and go from Sunol Boulevard to you get to Andrade. Sunol westbound 84 also stop and go from the Balasitas Nuclear Center to the 680 connector. Tracy westbound 205 has stop and go from Nagley to the 580 connector. And Altamont Pass westbound 580 has some stop and go between 205 and North Flint. As you come into Livermore southbound on Vasco Road, it's stop and go from Las Vaqueras to Dalton and then continuing slow till you get to 580. I'm Cynthia Seitz, and that's your hometown traffic update.
7: 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Another long set of today's best mix. 101.7 KKIQ.
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1: Spencer Sussman is here from East Bay Jazz. Good morning, sir. How are you doing?
2: I'm great. How are you?
1: I am wonderful. Thank you. I'm very excited to learn about your mission at East Bay Jazz. Clue us in, Spencer.
2: Sure. So the East Bay Jazz High School All-Stars, it's a pre-professional music academy for high school-aged musicians, two ensembles, a big band, and a combo. 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
1: I love it so much. Now, your 10th anniversary is coming up. How are we celebrating this big anniversary?
2: Yes, thank you. I'm really excited about it. In May, on May 15th, it's a Friday evening, at the Bankhead Theater, we're going to be putting on a show there at 8 p.m. This is going to feature both of the ensembles that I mentioned earlier, and we've got an evening of Brazilian music, which I'm very excited about. And we're also welcoming an outstanding trombonist and vocalist from the Bay Area. Her name's Natalie Cressman. She's a multi-Downbeat award-winning trombonist and an amazing vocalist, and we're just really thrilled that she's going to be playing with us.
1: That's amazing. 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I love that place.
2: It's a fabulous venue.
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1: 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Thanks for being on the show.
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4: Good morning. It's stop and go Tracy westbound 205 from 11th Street to the 580 connector. There's still stop and go through Altamont Pass westbound 580 between 205 and North Flynn. As you come into Livermore, southbound Vasco Road, there's stop and go from Las Vaqueras to Dalton, and then traffic slows till you get to 580. And Pleasanton to the Sunol Grade, southbound 680's got stop and go between Koopman and Andrade, and a pocket of stop and go in Sunol westbound on 84 Vallecetus Road between Little Valley Road and the 680 connector. I'm Cynthia Seitz, and that's your hometown traffic update.
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0: You ready to talk trendy teen slang? But there's a twist. It's from 1954. Hi, it's Mel McKay from Hometown Mornings. Yesterday, we talked about the long-lasting power of the word cool. It's been used for over 100 years, but here's some slang words from 1954 that did not do so well. What did you call a well-dressed kid? Well, back in 1954, he was known as a cool Jonah. George meant money. A double bubble meant a cute girl. And a guy who thinks he's tough was called a bad dad from Baghdad. The only slang on the list that some people still use today is the word square, which means you don't like somebody. Or, like, I thought that was an early inception of the word nerd. He's a square. So there you go. Let's not bring those back, please, and thank you.
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2: Shout out to Mrs. Fiona Solis from Altamont Creek Elementary in Livermore. Mrs. Solis has been selected as KKIQ's Teacher of the Month. Her students love her, and we do too. 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It takes the entire team to make the dream come true. We have opened Teacher of the Month nominations to anyone who works for and with your child's school. The nurse, crossing guard, lunch lady, the possibilities are nearly endless. Tell us about them at KKIQ.com.
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0: Coming up at 9:10, I'm going to give you another word that wins for KKIQ's Flyaway Thursdays, brought to you by American Health Education. 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Hometown weather, sunny skies and mostly clear and breezy tonight. 85 for the high in Tracy and 77 in Livermore. Currently 54. Cynthia Seats with a final check on hometown traffic next.
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6: Traffic update. Good morning. Pleasanton to Sunol, southbound 680 traffic slowing down from Sunol Boulevard till you get just past Andrade. A pocket of stop and go is left in Sunol westbound on 84 between Little Valley Road and the 680 connector. Tracy westbound 205 has stop and go from 11th Street to the 580 connector, and there's some stop and go now to Mott Pass westbound 580 between 205 and Grantline. Following that, traffic stays slow to North Flint. As you come into Livermore, southbound on Vasco Road, there's slow traffic from Las Vaqueras all the way to the 580 connector. And Livermore on Isabel Avenue, there is some heavy traffic between 580 and Jack London. I'm Cynthia Seats, and that's your hometown traffic update.
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We're just 6 minutes away from another word that wins on the first Flyaway Thursday. 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

0: Yes, it is Fly Away Thursday, the first week, and we're sending you on an awesome trip, the ultimate concert getaway to see Noah Kahan in Denver. 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Hometown weather, sunny skies today, then mostly clear and breezy tonight. 85 for the high in Tracy and 74 in San Ramon. Currently 58.
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1: Sabrina, Madonna, I'm so happy you did a duet. So cool to have them together. The album is called Confessions on a Dance Floor Part 2. It is Madonna's album, and she has graced us with Sabrina Carpenter as her duet partner for the first single. I love it. I hope you do, too, on KKIQ. That does it for me. Faith Alfer slides in next, and she will continue the words that win for Fly Away Thursday, brought to you by American Health Education. 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I'll meet you back here tomorrow on Hometown Mornings. 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
0: All right, the show is over.
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Oh, yeah, baby. That 10 and 2 stretch is brought to you by Barron's Jewelers. They are a legacy of elegance. Happy Thursday. I'm Faith Alfer, 101.7 KKIQ, Taylor Swift, One Direction. REM, Losing My Religion, Gaining a Trip, comes next.

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Ophelia. Such a haunting song. Love it. Taylor Swift, The Fate of Ophelia. I'm Faith Alford, 101.7 KKIQ. Hometown weather feeling oh so good today and tomorrow. Starting to feel like spring. Isn't that a good thing? So pack your bag.

A new survey was done, and by a new survey, I mean I asked my wife what she wants for Mother's Day, and she said she wants us to make her breakfast, leave the gift on the table, and then leave the house for like a good 4 or 5 hours. I think she's right, and that's doable.

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0: It's Thursday. That means you can check out the new movies that are said to start tomorrow today. It's one of my pet peeves. I know I've mentioned this before. Why not just say it comes out on Thursday? I'm kind of excited for these two. Mortal Kombat 2 is out. And also this one I'm super excited for. The concert film from Billie Eilish, Hit Me Hard and Soft. That one is out. I can't wait to watch that one. It's all about her tour and it looks fantastic. I'm going to be taking my daughter to that one this weekend.
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And we're always

Oh, we got a great hour of music coming your way. My favorite new artist, Olivia Dean, is next. I love her so much. Taylor Swift is also on the way. Beyonce and Starship all coming your way this hour.

0: Such great vibes from Olivia Dean. That's Man I Need on 101.7 KKIQ. And I believe we have the weather you need for Mother's Day weekend. It's going to gradually get nicer each and every single day. And Sunday, Mother's Day, is going to feel like summer. It's going to be hot. And so is Monday to kick off your work week next week. And right now, let's get you a flyaway. It is our flyaway Thursday. We want to fly you to Denver to see Noah Kahan. And all you got to do to get registered to win is text the word SPRING, S-P-R-I-N-G, SPRING, to 844-833-8221.
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1: Hometown traffic update.
2: Good afternoon. Eastbound 580, a couple of stretches of brake lights. Moving slow out of Castro Valley before the top of the Dublin grade. Slowing back down from before Foothill Road until around Fallon Road, continuing through Dublin this afternoon. Some fresh air through Livermore. Steady traffic over the Altamont Pass. Eastbound 580, seeing that traffic between Vasco Road and the 205 connector this afternoon. Some more commute slowing for the Thursday drive. Eastbound 205, slow and go out of Tracy between Tracy Boulevard and Interstate 5. Westbound 580, a small pocket of brake lights in Dublin around the 680 connector. I have some reports of some debris in the road in the right-hand lane just past 680, so that'll be contributing to a bit of additional slowing. Northbound 680, slowing stretches out of Fremont over the Sadol grade. Reports of an accident just before the Highway 84 split. Had a couple of vehicles on the shoulder this afternoon. One of them hit a pothole and had a flat tire. Reports are actually indicating that that has cleared from the shoulder, so just commute traffic over the Sunol grade. Moving smooth through Pleasanton, Dublin, and San Ramon. A bit of slowing through Danville into Walnut Creek. No accidents to report. That's your hometown traffic. I'm Lyle Glass.
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I need you to send me good vibes. I've got my dad's softball league tonight. 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And I need three more games

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1: Good afternoon. Going to quickly check in. Southbound 680 in San Ramon. Reports of a recliner in the right-hand lane just past El Costa Boulevard. They are working to get that moved to the shoulder, but there is a recliner chair in the right-hand lane at the moment. Some slow-moving traffic around El Costa Boulevard, southbound 680. Moving pretty smooth, continuing southbound 680. Northbound, some slow traffic in stretches out of Fremont over the Sunol grade. Just commute brake lights this afternoon, freeing up before Calaveras Road. Had reports of a vehicle with a flat tire on the shoulder that has cleared this afternoon. So should see that traffic easing up a bit. A pocket of brake lights in Pleasanton, northbound 680 between Vernal Avenue and Stone Ridge Drive. Then your typical brake lights through Danville into Walnut Creek. Eastbound 580, some commute traffic out of Castro Valley before the top of the Dublin grade. Slowing back down in Dublin, some fresh air past Fallon Road. And some steady brake lights out of Livermore over the Altamont Pass. Eastbound 580, slow between Vasco Road and Grantline Road. Your typical commute traffic continuing through the Thursday drive. That's your hometown traffic. I'm Lyle Glass.
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Or that you just had a great workout and you're going to go home and you're going to make that protein shake and you're going to get your gains. 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
3: Good afternoon. Eastbound 580. Some of your typical commute traffic hanging around for the Thursday drive. Slow and stretches between Castro Valley and Dublin should free up before Fallon Road. A pocket of brake lights in Livermore around Isabel Avenue, and then some steady traffic between First Street and Grantline Road as you continue out of Livermore over the Altamont Pass. No active accidents. Eastbound 580. Just some steady commute traffic this afternoon. Eastbound 205. Brake lights out of Tracy between Tracy Boulevard and Interstate 5. Northbound 680 slow and stretches out of Fremont. Over the Sunol grade, freeing up at the Highway 84 split. Some slowing in Pleasanton between Sunol Boulevard and just past Bernal Avenue. And some sluggish traffic through Danville into Walnut Creek. Your typical commute traffic hanging steady. No accidents are currently being reported. Southbound 680 had reports of some debris in the road. Had a recliner in the right-hand lane at Alcosta Boulevard. That's been cleared up. A stretch of brake lights before Alcosta Boulevard. But most of that traffic is clearing up as we continue through the Thursday drive. That is your hometown traffic. I'm Lyle Glass.
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So I hope that's what you got planned for tonight. 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

0: We will get your Flyaway Thursday password in just a sec, but first let's look at your hometown weather. And yes, it looks beautiful. Tomorrow going to be a few degrees warmer than that on Saturday, and it's going to feel nice and warm on Sunday for a beautiful Mother's Day. Okay, right now, let's fly you away. This week's Flyaway is to Denver to see Noah Kahan live, and we're taking care of everything for you. All you got to do to get registered to win it is text the word artist, A-R-T-I-S-T, artist, to 844-833-8221.
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10: Good afternoon. Eastbound 580, some slow traffic and stretches between Castro Valley and Tracy. Slow and stretches from before Eden Canyon Road until about Grantline Road, continuing over the Altamont Pass. You'll see a breath of fresh air between Dublin and Livermore, but slowing right back down between North Livermore Avenue. For the Thursday drive, no accidents are currently being reported, just some steady commute traffic as you're headed out there on the roadways. I actually did have reports of an accident on the shoulder at Grantline Road not too long ago. Everything has cleared from that incident, so not causing any additional delay at this point. Eastbound 205, some slowing out of Tracy between MacArthur Drive and Interstate 5. Northbound 680, slow-moving traffic over the Sunol Grade. Freeing up at the Highway 84 split, but slowing back down in Pleasanton between Sunol Boulevard and Stone Ridge Drive. You'll also see sluggish traffic through Danville. In Walnut Creek, some of your typical commute brake lights for the Thursday drive. No accidents are currently being reported, but plenty of pockets of slowing as you're working your way on the roadways. That's your hometown traffic. I'm Lyle Glass.
9: Okay, let's do this. Another long set of today's best mix. 101.7 KKIQ.

0: Good afternoon. Eastbound 580, slow traffic and stretches. Brake light starting in Castro Valley right around Eden Canyon Road, hanging steadily into Dublin until Fallon Road. A breath of fresh air, slowing back down eastbound 580 between North Livermore Avenue and Grant Line Road. Some steady commute traffic as we continue through the Thursday drive. I have reports of an incident on the shoulder eastbound 580 at Grant Line Road. Should be completely to the shoulder based on the reports I'm looking at this afternoon, but a bit heavier traffic over the Altamont Pass than when we last checked in. I'll keep an eye on that this afternoon. Mostly commute traffic, though, as you're working your way over the Altamont Pass. Westbound 580, a pocket of brake lights in Dublin around the 680 connector. Northbound 680, slow and stretches out of Fremont over the Sunol grade. A breath of fresh air past Highway 84, but slowing back down from before Sunol Boulevard until Stone Ridge Drive. Some steady brake lights through Pleasanton. Fresh air through Dublin and San Ramon, slowing back down through Danville into Walnut Creek. Steady commute traffic this afternoon. No accidents are currently being reported for those chunks of brake lights. That's your hometown traffic. I'm Lyle Glass.
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I have one question for you. Do you feel bonita? You should feel bonita because you are bonita. Yes, it's La Isla Bonita from Madonna on 101.7 KKIQ.

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0: It's Thursday. Let's have some fun. Let's get you in to see John Mellencamp. 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
7: Hometown traffic update.
8: Good afternoon. Slow moving traffic eastbound 580. Steady brake lights out of Castro Valley into Dublin. Some fresh air past Fallon Road. Slowing back down. Some heavy traffic eastbound 580 out of Livermore over the Altamont Pass. Moving slow between North Livermore Avenue and Grant Line Road. I have reports of an accident on the shoulder at Grant Line Road. Everything is indicating that that is completely to the side. But some pretty heavy brake lights right now over the Altamont Pass before that accident. Keeping an eye on things as we continue through the drive. But you will want to expect that slow traffic over the Altamont Pass. Westbound 580, some slowing in Dublin around the 680 connector, just commute traffic. Northbound 680, slow and stretches out of Fremont into Pleasanton. Some steady brake lights between Auto Mall Parkway and Stone Ridge Drive just before the 580 connector. Slowing back down northbound 680 through Danville into Walnut Creek. Your typical commute traffic for the Thursday drive. No accidents are being reported. That's your hometown traffic. I'm Lyle Glass.

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